somebody's waking me up. 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And I gotta cover up the windows, cause life's not fair when you wanna chill. Like, time's not enough. We need 24 hours a night. You know what it's like when you grab an old pizza for breakfast at like 4 p.m. I love it, man.

I'm losing touch. 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There's only ocean. 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Hell and high water. These eyes of the great, bright blue. I thought I'd hate to die in a such beautiful Scottish landscape. It's all about your vanity, innocent gaze.

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0: contact with the dust. 1, 2, 3, 4, 5, 4, 3, 2, 1. 1, 2, 3, 4, 5, 5, 4, 3, 2, 1. 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

children of history, man. No purpose or place. We have no great war, no great depression. Our great war is a spiritual war. Our great depression is our lives.

celebrity magazines, television, 500 channels, some guy's name on my underwear. Rogaine, Viagra, Lestra, Martha Stewart. Fuck Martha Stewart.

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